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1: 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Saksikan CNN Indonesia Business setiap Senin sampai Jumat jam 10 pagi di CNN Indonesia. 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
0: Demam menonton film di layar IMAX 70mm tengah melanda para pecinta film. 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
6: Brandon Theaters at the Palms is one of 41 true 70mm IMAX theaters in the world and just one of 25 in the entire United States. The rare commodity has turned the entertainment capital of the world into an even bigger destination, drawing film buffs from all over the world.
7: Because I really wanted to see in that. IMAX 7mm. I love Christopher Nolan and I really want to see this movie how he intended for it to be.
8: We had people come from Vermont, from Mexico, from Colorado, all coming to visit our theater specifically to watch this movie.
9: Who's looking after your wife and son? Do you see? My dad is coming home.
10: The Odyssey, you can only really get the full experience on IMAX. And so I think it really just adds to it.
11: I think it just captured the excitement, you know, of seeing something in this scope.
6: While the opportunity to see the nearly three-hour epic the way Nolan intended comes with a hefty price tag of about $50 per ticket, many say the experience is worth every penny.
7: Didn't you feel like 3 hours, honestly, because it was just such a good movie, and it was just really surreal. Like, when it was starting, I just felt so happy, and I was like, this is so cool.
11: The screen went from ceiling to the floor, and I've never experienced anything like that before.
6: And while audiences are paying a premium for the sold-out experience, the cost behind the scenes, ensuring the theater can show the film, has been even greater.
8: As far as the projection booth goes, everything the light touches in that room, we had to repair. And everything the light doesn't touch, but the air does touch, we had to repair that too, including the air and the humidity.
6: In addition to those upgrades, Mirosol says the theater also invested $32,000 worth in humidifiers alone to help ensure the more than 500 pounds and 11 miles of film remain preserved.
12: The humidifier has to be around between 45 to 50 on the humidity levels, because otherwise the film gets warped and wrapped, and that can cause problems on the platter. Sometimes the film will stick, and if it sticks, it may jump onto a roller and then create what's called a brain wrap, which shuts the projector down.
6: P. Peter Demopoulos is one of three IMAX projectionists flown out from across the country specifically to work through a four-week endeavor, rotating around the clock, ensuring operations run smoothly.
12: Slightest mistake could actually cancel the show. Actually, really cancel the show. Yeah, there's no room for error here. You have to be picture perfect, check your rollers. There are times where people probably have misthreaded, meaning going over the orange rolls, and it causes scratches, black scratches on the screen, noticeable scratches that can destroy a print that costs $80,000.
6: And while the work requires meticulous attention to detail and only one minor hiccup requiring the cancellation of a screening, Demopoulos says the rare job consisting of about only 70 projectionists worldwide has been rewarding.
12: It's just the challenge of working for IMAX. It's just an exhilarating feel to it, I believe. And it's our love for film, pretty much.
0: Dan informasi tersebut menutup CNN Indonesia Tech kali ini. Saya Albi Pratama, pamit undur diri. Sampai jumpa minggu depan, CNN Indonesia menghubungkan Anda dengan inovasi terbaru.